I used to walk past your house. 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The light was on. I saw your silhouette on the blind. Do you think of me

night I walk by your window. Am I there inside your head? In every book you've ever read? Front and center on your screen? In every film you've ever seen?

slowly. It's hard to say that I'd rather stay awake when I'm asleep, because my dreams are bursting at the seams.